We closed that set with, wow, what a record it is, with the whole side B of Jazz Meets India. A meeting of the Diwan Motihar trio, Diwan Motihar on vocals and sitar, and Keshe Sathe on tabla and Kusum Thakur on tambura. That trio in meeting with the Irene Schweitzer trio, Irene on piano. And the rest of that trio, two guys that would go on to make up the, well, part of the core of Guru Guru, primordial krautrock legends, Uli Trepti on bass and Manny Neumeier on drums. The latter really distinguishing himself on that cut, I would say. Joined by Barney Weiland on saxophone in very fine form, and the wonderful Manfred Schuff on cornet and trumpet. What a record it is. Part of the Saba Jazz Meets the World series. It's Jazz Meets India. And from that record, we heard two tracks, one just sort of running into the other in a way that I think is just sublime. Yad and Brigak and Ganges. Wonderful, wonderful Indian jazz fusion with that sort of... it's not quite proto krautrock, but it's just it's you can hear the Guru Guru wildness splashing out, this special wild energy coming off the drums that elevates the whole thing one level further than from where it already is, which is very high up. I mean, it's just a really cool record. We opened that set with John Meyer's Indo Jazz Fusions. He had done the Indo Jazz, the Indo Jazz Suite, and with the Joe Harriet Double Quintet, and a record called Indo Jazz Fusions, again with Joe Harriet, if I recall correctly. Just all-time great records. And he also did this record called Etudes, which sometimes has a different title, in fact. But I can't remember what it is now. But credited to John Meyer's Indo Jazz Fusions in this case. Sometimes released with the title Indo Jazz Fusions. It's a confusing little web, but he did a bunch of records on this theme I don't know, East meets West, Indian jazz, with a really particular sensibility. All those records just sound really of a piece. Anyway, I sometimes overlook this one because it doesn't have Joe Harriet on it, and if I could listen to it, almost the exact same record with or without Joe Harriet. I'm going Joe Harriet every time, but that would be an error in this case. And every time I listen to it, I'm reminded of that because it's just a great record, absolutely of a piece with the rest of that series. And I don't know, it's amazing. In fact, Capriccio is one of my favorite tracks of the whole series. And it's an incredible cast of players. Tony Coe on clarinet. John Marshall, soon to be of Soft Machine, and Nucleus on drums. And wouldn't you know it, Diwan Motihar on sitar. Tony Coe on saxophone. That's a great record. That's from 1969. Following that, we heard Dilayard Chameleon Family, a track called the Raganesh,
from their only record, a soundtrack to Pierre Clementi film from 1975. Sort of a French progressive supergroup with Gilbert Artman, Ariel Calma on sax, Cyril Verdot, Francois Janot, Tim Blake in there as well, and much more. Really cool record. After that, we heard an early incarnation of Can, joined by David C. Johnson on flute. Erman Schmidt contracted to do the soundtrack to a film in 1969. Got the rest of the guys together. Recorded these sessions, which came out in 2009, I think, for the first time. The film, I guess, is considered partially lost. Certainly, I've never seen it. But from that collection, we heard Im Tempel. And as far as early Can goes, it's some of the more conventional sounding early Can. It's not something I return to often as a whole, but it's got some real high points, and I think that is one of them. Really nice track. That collection is called Kama Sutra, Volendung der Liebe. After that, we heard John Renborn from his wonderful a record I've loved since I was very young, in fact, called The Lady and the Unicorn. And from it, we heard Lamento de Tristan, La Rota, a piece where the part usually played by VL, at least according to Renborn's liner notes, is here played by sitar, and then later by glockenspiel, which a nice bit of adaptation, I think. Following that, Wolfgang Dauner's Etc., absolutely massive track called Raga from that first Etc. record. Man, I've played it before, I know. God, I love it. I can't get enough of Etc., and that track is just so heavy, so deep. That's from 1971. And of course, we closed with the Jazz Meets India record. Let's see. Let's get into this next set. We're going to have our dub set of the evening. Last week, we heard a couple of selections from Adrian Sherwood's London-based record label, On You Sound. Adrian Sherwood, very distinct, unique, very interesting, very heavy, highly syncretic voice in dub music, particularly in the world of dub as it persisted in changing times in the 1980s. Very important and interesting voice, bridging new wave, no wave, punk, post-punk sounds, and personnel with the London or London to Jamaica connection, reggae and dub scene. Just fascinating stuff, and a very richly prolific body of work. And so I thought, I've done it before. We've had a few Adrian Sherwood sets here in the room. Well, why not? Why not time for another? Why not have another? I've been exploring some of the more recent archival releases and some other things I'd not heard before. I've certainly not heard everything from the Sherwood universe. So we're going to hear some stuff that's new to me, but also some, as is ever the case, churning back up some old favorites and things like that. And we're going to kick it off with something that I heard for the first time probably in the last couple weeks anyway. A really cool track from Prince Farai, included on the 2021 compilation. It may have appeared somewhere before that on an earlier compilation, but first heard by me via the 2021 compilation, Cry Tough, Chance on You.
collection of Prince Farai on the On You Sound label. And we're going to hear a track now called Calling Over the Distant Sea. Prepare your ears now for the voice.

0: 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Come on, you are tired.
1: Greetings. Greetings from African Head Charge. Greetings. Love. Behold how good and how pleasant it is for I and I to sing praises. Songs of praises from all corners of the earth. More greetings, love. Love arises. Far be all our good and all pleasant it is for an eye to be together. Giving praises unto the Most High. Giving praises. It is good to

Well, now here we are. Just about at the end of another explorer's room. Thanks so much for coming along on another room ride with me. In a few minutes, I'll be turning over the cool blue flame with little Danny. He'll be taking you all the way to midnight. Stay tuned. We heard a set of dub music and beyond from the body of work overseen by, presided over, dubbed by Adrian Sherwood for his On You Sound label and the associated label Cherry Red. We open the set with Prince Farai calling over the distant sea. I don't know where this originally appeared, or if it went unreleased until it was compiled later, but it appears on the 2021 compilation Cry Tough Chance on You. Material from 1978 to 1984. Some of Prince Farai's best, most vital work was done not only on that label, but in collaboration with Adrian Sherwood, who was involved, who dubbed, who did the mixing on the dub records Cry Tough Dub Encounter chapters 1, 2, and 3, if I recall correctly. Some crucial Farai stuff in the Sherwood orbit, and that's a great track. After that, we heard two contiguous tracks by singers and players from their album Leaps and Bounds. We heard a track from that record last week as well, sort of Congos-esque track. We heard Make a Joyful Noise, which featured, I think, the lead vocals of Congo Ashanti Roy elsewhere on that record, or maybe even on that track are the vocals of Mikey Dread, Bim Sherman, and Prince Farai. But they're not, none of those are the prominent vocal on that particular track. But we heard Farai very prominently on its, the track which followed it on that record, A La La, Dreadlock Soldier. Massive, heavy action on that. Great use of Farai's voice. That's from 1984. After that, we heard a couple from African Head Charge. One of the great groups, projects under the Sherwood umbrella, led by Banjo Ayabingi Noah. We heard first from 1990 Banjo Ayabingi Noah's, perhaps his personal magnum opus with the group, Songs of Praise. We heard from that amazing record the track Ethiopian Praises. And then we heard from the first African Head Charge record, partly conceived as a response to Brian Eno and David Byrne's My Life in the Bush of Ghosts, a record called My Life in a Hole in the Ground, and from it we heard Stone Chant from 1981. Sort of laying out the group's mission of doing highly syncretic sounds with wild international sampling. Just an amazing record and a mission they adhered to for many records to come, all of them amazing. Following that, we heard Creation Rebel. Essentially, the On You Sound house band. Basically, the same personnel on all these records, give or take additions here and there. But like the Upsetters or any other of the studio house bands, Creation Rebel is the On You Sound house band, so to speak. And they've got some great records to their name. From Lows and Highs, we heard Creative Involvements. I don't know who's on the flugelhorn or French horn or whatever it is. Non-zero chance at Steve Beresford.
That's from 82. Then from my, probably, if this is not the greatest record of the All New Sound label, and it may be, but if it's not the greatest album, certainly it's a top five. I think it is certainly...

Heard called Threat to Creation, and from it we heard Final Frontier. Just a masterpiece, that record, in my opinion. That's from 1981. And then from the New Age Steppers album, self-titled album, originally released in 1981, from a bonus track appended to that record by Beat Records in 2003, dating to 81, we heard a track called Isolize. Really cool. After that, we heard Playgroup, basically Creation Rebel's lineup. I think Bonjoya, Bingy Noah in the mix as well. We heard a track called Bomb Scare from the first of two records they put out, called Epic Sound Battles. We heard Epic Sound Battles Chapter 1. That's from 1982. Really cool, slipping into a sort of no-wave, sort of more of a mutant disco funk sound, reminding me a lot of the Japanese group EP4. A wild record. Going a little further in that direction, we heard The Missing Brazilians. I think that record's played entirely by Sherwood and the woman who does all the album art for the On You sound. Label. I don't know if she plays on that many other records, but she plays keyboards on this one and is the only other musician credited. Kishi. One of my favorite records of the label, and from it we heard Crocodile's Court. Sherwood appearing on that record, credited as Crocodile, one of his many pseudonyms. That record's called Warzone from 1984. Deadly Headley after that, one of the great secret weapons of the whole On You sound, generally. One of the great sax players of Jamaican, of reggae and dub music in Jamaica and London. A much recorded artist. From his album 35 Years from Alpha, we heard two from Alpha, that's from 1982. Bim Sherman, after that, from his album Across the Red Sea, we heard Revolution, again from 82. And closing out the set, Singers and Players, dubbing Revolution, we heard the track Resolution Part 2 and Version 2. Let me circle all the way back to that first track, that Prince Far Eye track, Calling Over the Distant Sea. I meant to say this before going into it, but that's a venerable rhythm that track is on. It's I think of it as the Black Man Time rhythm, but originating with Glenn Brown's No More Slavery, a beautiful, beautiful history of rhythms, including Taberzuki's Winzuki De. Anyway, thanks so much for tuning in. I hope you've enjoyed the Explorer's Room this evening. I turn you over now to the cool Blue Flame with Little Danny. Thanks for being here. See you next week. Good night.

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This show is the Cold Blue Flame. My name is Little Danny. Here Thursday nights on the WFMU Dream Stream. Give the drummer radio. I'm delighted as always to be sharing time and spaces and places and music. And an extraordinary and hypnotic jam. Electric music from late 70s, early 80s, Mali. From Les Super Jata, Band du Mali. Great group. Some great live footage of them on YouTube if you poke around. That from Volume 1 of their En Super Forme album. And we heard a track entitled Hanyana Kuma. Music by the composer Teiji Ito. Music performed in turn by a group led by Steve Gorn, New York City area musician. Wonderful long pastoral meditation there from 2008. Interpretations of some music originally written by Ito for a Jerome Robbins New York City ballet entitled Watermill. And from that we heard Summer. From early 70s Cambodia, a duet from singers Ung Nari and Ning Pa Pinron. I know I say this every time, but I really just want to submerge myself in those murky currents that you get in the late 60s, early 70s Khmer pop productions. Just so attractive. Chamri Ing, Nonung Paik, that track. A suspense piece before that from Italian composer Rino De Filippi. A suspense piece, Italian library music, being a rich font of television and film-ready suspense pieces, if nothing else. In the early 70s, an album of Italian library music, or for Italian production music libraries, Condizione Umana, the track, and the album in that track, Crive Lamento. Les Baxter, from his 1960 album, The Sacred Idol. Full title, The Sacred Idol, Strange and Exotic Music Keyed to the Mysterious Legends of the Feathered Serpent of the Aztecs. Apparently soundtrack music. I don't know anything about a commercially released movie. Anyway, some real purple exotica there from Les Baxter, Gardens of the Moon. Coming out of some recordings of the ocean. Recorded by a user at Freesound, composing at night and subsequently uploaded to Freesound. Benny Maupin, a short tone poem from his album The Jewel in the Lotus. I think that was his first album as a band leader, ECM, straight off of his work with the Headhunters. Track was past plus present equals future. Drummer Bobby Donaldson from an obscure album from 1961. He did a lot of session work, but didn't record too many albums under his own name. Jazz Unlimited. One of these cats who kind of straddled the world of New York City swing and R&B and bebop.
But kind of an exotic thing there from the album Jazz Unlimited. A little bit of trumpets and his drums. And someone was playing flute on The Message. A nice blast of mambo from one Jimmy Santiago y sus Perlas del Caribe. A 45 issued on Lifetime Recordings, a Rochester, New York record label. Something was happening there. Great stuff, and I don't know, mid-60s probably. And from that track, Fuego sprang the entirety of the first set. All are welcome to come commune in the pool of wit and weirdness at the WFMU Conversation Corner at the Cool Blue Flame. You can also follow along with the playlist there. And now, some more music.

Welcome to the tropics, where soft breezes blow and the gentle surf breaks softly on white beaches. Welcome to Z, soft as life in the tropics. If you like the soft life, you'll like Z. Look for Z tissue when you shop in four soft colors. Z.

something there from Geir Jensen, a.k.a. Biosphere, from a 2006 album, Cho Ayul, 8,201 meters, field recordings from Tibet, a mix of field recordings from other places, and a light touch of instrumentation and electronics, which is the sort of thing that can go so wrong so fast, but very tastefully realized there by Jensen. That was Tingri, The Last Truck. From one of my favorite 60s advertising radio spot records, from Martin Denny, for Crown Zellerbach and their new line of Z paper products. We heard a professional voice artist intoning with great resonance about the excitement of Z paper products. They're on Toilet Tissue. The Ramblers, Deep Blue Surf Nocturne from the Ramblers, Southern California group, I'd assume. Ticonderoga. Linda Fay and the Prowlers, a Texas teenage obscurity from around 1962 or 63. Little Boy. Before that, some homemade recordings by yours truly of the Chorus of Crickets, the Orchestra of the Evening, in the New Jersey Pine Barrens a few weekends ago. Incredible Hypnotic Blues, recorded by David Evans in the late 1970s. Recordings of the Mississippi guitarist and singer Rainey Burnett. This is from a set of transfers of tapes. That is quite the motherload of Mississippi blues of the 70s and 80s. Uploaded to the University of Mississippi at the David Evans Collection. You can find a link in the playlist. Riverside Blues. I think I played that one not too long ago, but bears repeating. A cool, very heavily distorted jam from the late 70s. From the UK, a home recording project for a collaboration between Robert Rental and Glenn Wallace. UK experimentalists, home tapers. Kind of on the periphery, if not directly involved with like UK industrial music. But made some recordings for themselves in the late 70s, which have since been reissued on the album Robert Rental and Glenn Wallace. We heard track number 3. A late 70s studio freakout from David Allen and the, or Davy Allen and the Arrows, from the psychedelic sounds of Davy Allen and the Arrows. We heard Mind Transferal. Mind Transferal, man. Spooky stuff before that. From Ricardo Alorto. That track was Planetario. Just a few electronic instruments and a bit of percussion and a lot of echo is all you need, really. That from Suite Electronica. Number 1. More shoddy field recordings from yours truly, recorded on a dinky little Zoom recorder last year and outside of Munnar, India, some evening crickets with the sounds of VB Malayalam radio on in the backgrounds. Of early 80s recordings from the wonderful Hindustani singer Lakshmi Shankar,
Those were some sessions she recorded in France in the early 80s and which came out on the album Les Heures et les Saisons. We heard Bajun de Sordas. Tamara's New Generation, a group from Chicago with a 45, an obscure 45 from 1967 or so. Kind of their impression of like that Strawberry Alarm Clock, Country Joe and the Fish sound on Just Flowers. Early 70s, back to Italy, another delicious, if completely throwaway bit of Italian record library suspense music. This from A.R. Luciani, operating under his Piemont alias, which he used on a lot of those library music recordings. We heard Suspensa Alfa from the Terrore e Suspensa number 2. Some fun surfiness from the Star Tones, a Denver group. They gave us The Chase and a little bit of mid-60s teen chaos from New Zealand's own The Dark Ages with Tomorrow's Gonna Be Another Day.

My friends, I am happy to say that together we have squandered 2 hours together, and our lives could not be any richer for it, and some real end-of-the-evening stuff there from the 1960s, we'll say. Don't know much more about it than that. That's a record label from Seattle, Washington, and some truly charming, odd pop from Don Pierce with Buddy Mech's combo, Little Star. A gorgeous Haitian merengue from the 50s at some point. I think that came out on a 78 originally, from Raoul Guillaume et son groupe. Came to me through an album of their recordings entitled A Musical Trip to Haiti, Ma Elève. Some recordings from a late 80s Bollywood movie. That's some like zero grade fidelity there. I believe dubbed straight off the movie itself. Thank you, YouTube. That was from the movie Ek Amet Admi, a duet from Mohamed Aziz and Alka Yuknik, Hussein Ki Samin Hay, and the Crow Tones, a one-off from would have to assume UK group from the late 70s, a split with Cathy de la Creme. Cathy la Creme, excuse me. Tea Machine Dub from the I Married a Cult Figure from Salford / Tea Machine Dub split. I will be back next Thursday from 10 p.m. till midnight. Best listeners in the world are right here, and I thank you for that, and I thank you for being here. Have a great night, everybody. I'll see you next week.

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I spent my

0: Say five. 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
1: What's up, baby? What? Hey, nothing, bro. Say, man, who playing the line, bro?
0: Man, I don't even know, man. They had me. I rushed out till they told me it was going down out there. I don't even know who playing.
1: None of them both. Ass
0: for real, I'm trying to rock out here, man. What's happening? What's happening?
2: What's happening?
1: All right, I'm gonna call you back. Man, I just got off the phone with Benny, man. The Hottie Clan, man, it's going down. Yeah. It just landed.
0: Woo! Glad I just came landed here,
1: from the airport to the parade. It's going down. They say it's wartime.
0: Right.
1: It is wartime. The Hot 8.
0: Yeah,
1: they know how long since I heard them people is going down.
0: Man, the people saying Hollywood.
1: Man, the people Hollywood.
0: Right,
1: I'm telling you, the streets need this. It's going down. Hottie, I'm telling you.
0: Who that is right there?
1: Man, that look like Benny right there. Oh yeah, it's war time.
0: It's war time.
1: It's war time.
3: Well, yeah, Pito.
1: War time.
3: Holla back.

0: remember last September in the rain. Well, you know, the sun went out just like a dying ember last September in the rain. In every word of love you'll hear me whispering, well, the raindrops seem to carry a sweet refrain.
1: A sweet refrain.
0: Well, though spring is here, to me it's still September.

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Thank you.

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I'm Doug Shulkin. My show, Give the Drummer Some, appears live on the stream every Friday, 9 to noon. Tune in then.

0: Up London City I took my way. It was up Cheapside I chanced to stray. Well, fair pretty girl there I did meet, and with kisses her then I did greet. For I was up to the rigs, down to the jigs, up to the rigs of London town. 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Loudly for supper she did call, thinking I was going to pay very long. But I was up to the rigs, down to the jigs, up to the rigs of London town.
1: Up to the rigs, down to the rigs, up to the rigs of London town.
0: The supper o'er the table cleared, the waiter brought white wine and red. The waiter brought white wine and red, well, a chambermaid prepared a bed. 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

0: I searched her pockets and there I found a silver snuff box and £10, a gold watch and a diamond ring. I took the lot and I locked my lady in private up to the ring, up to the gate, up to the rigs of London town. Now, all young men, wherever you be, if you meet a pretty girl, you use her free. 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
1: Up to the rigs, down to the jigs, up to the rigs of London town.
2: What's white crawls up your legs? It's Uncle Ben's Perverted Rice. Billy called me down in Albuquerque from Denver. Said he'd left Brenda back in Tennessee. Said he'd laid on the bed with a gun in his head. Said he wasn't dumb. It was an automatic and he hadn't chambered a shell. Said he shot him some holes in the wall. And Billy Stone told me he'd seen those holes in the wall. So we had to fix the brakes on the pickup and drove all night to Denver. Barbara was ironing clothes. We'd spent that night, the whole damn bunch, watching Sean Connery as an aging Robin Hood. Jack got up with his cigarette, introduced me to his girlfriend, who lived in a dugout out back. Then Billy Joe came stumbling up the stairs wearing a leather jacket. Popped the speed, had a little tequila, took me to my pickup, carried us a little guitar, and a man who's not quite all there, according to Tom T, played me the whole album when I get my wings. 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He actually had her phone number. I could have tackled him, but he's bigger than me. So he called Eddie back in Tennessee. Eddie said, no deal, Lucille. So then Mike Burton wandered out of the basement, one of Billy's musicians, who wrote Night Rider's Lament.

So we went to the airport to pick up some food kid from L.A. Billy sat airport bar. He told Mike Burton, he never gave me anything. He said, give me that Rolex watch.

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1: Well, good morning, good afternoon, good evening, and welcome to another episode of Give the Drummer Some. 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

have some wonderful audio edibles to nosh on with you. So get out your bibs and let's make a mess. Starting off the show today with some gangsta rap. Don't hear enough gangsta rap these days. Well, this is the original gangsta rap. Narco Corridos. Starting off with Pedro Roca y Lupe Martinez. And a little ditty about tequila smugglers. Welcome to Give the Drummer Radio and Give the Drummer Some. Here we go.

All right, a trio of narcocorridos, songs of the illegal drug and booze trade in Southern California and Mexico, and especially the border regions. Pedro Rocha y Lupe Martinez and Contrabandistas, Tequilero. Recording on the Brunswick label from 1930. I chose specifically three narcocorridos with a part one and a part two. I wanted extra long in that set. Roca y Amador gave us El Bootlegger. That's Luis F. Roca and F. Gil Amador doing Roca's song about bootleggers called El Bootlegger. And we heard the pairing of Nacho, Ignacio Perez, Nacho, y Justino Mendoza, Nacho y Justino, and Suicidio de Juan Reina. A life and blood man and a man of legend as well, Juan Reina. A corrido was composed and sung about him after he was arrested for the murder of a Los Angeles policeman. First jury was a hung jury. Second jury convicted of him of manslaughter. He was handcuffed into the back of a patrol car. There are all kinds of stories, but his arrest and imprisonment were the stuff of legend and resonated deeply in the Los Angelino community. Was sentenced to 1 to 10 years and was 5 months approaching the end of his sentence when he stabbed himself to death in San Quentin on May 4th, 1931. So a second ballad was composed about his suicide, and that's what we heard. Suicidio de Juan Reina, Nacho y Justino, from Vocalion Records, 1933. Well, how are you? Doug here with you till noon. Uncle Michael's Hinky Dinky Time, live from Lawrence, Kansas. We'll follow this show at 12 noon Eastern. Exciting day here in the Squirrel Hill Redoubt of Doug and Jesse. After the show today, I'll race off to work. And then after work, I'll race off to the animal shelter where we're headed to possibly bring home a dog? Can't guarantee it, but that is our intentionality this afternoon. We shall see. Pictures will come if that takes place. I'm very nervous. It's been a couple years since our beloved Luna died, and we think we're ready. I don't know. We have to ask our cats first. Up next, a trombone heavy set, Bones About It. We're going to start off with the longtime Ellington stalwart, Lawrence Brown. A Clef release from 1955. Lawrence Brown will tackle Cole Porter's Just One of Those Things. Some sweet trombones in this next set. Here's Lawrence Brown.

Jesus, just the best music ever recorded. Oh my God. Finished up there with Jimmy Nepper, longtime Mingus stalwart, sideman. Idol of the Flies, a Jimmy Nepper original. Gene Quill on alto sax. Bill Evans at the piano, Teddy Kotick on bass, and another Mingus main man, Danny Richman on drums. Idol of the Flies. Slide Hampton. He was born Loxley Wellington Hampton. Yeah, really. Loxley Wellington Hampton. Slide Hampton. On trombone, George Coleman on tenor. Jay Cameron on baritone and bass clarinet. Charlie Greenlee, baritone horn. I'm sidling up to Slide Hampton on trombone as well. Richard Williams, trumpet. Hobart Dotson on trumpet. Lawrence Larry Ridley on bass. Peter Sims, drums. Tune was The Thrill Is Gone from Slide Hampton's Atlantic record, Something Sanctified. The great Melba Liston, wonderful trombone player, better known as a composer and especially arranger. Hidden hero of the music, the great Melba Liston. The tune she was playing, Wonder Why, had a very Fiddler on the Roof flavor to it. Thus the talk of her music in this mic break. She was joined by a trio of other trombonists. Joining her trombone were Slide Hampton, who also doubles on tuba, Frank Rehack, and James Cleveland. Ray Bryant, piano, George Tucker, bass, Frankie Dunlap, drums, the rhythm section. It's from Melba Liston and Her Bones on Metro Jazz from 1958. The Bob Brookmeyer Quartet gave us Rocky Scotch, a Brookmeyer original. Bob Brookmeyer doubles on piano as well as trombone, thus the title of the record, The Dual Role of Bob Brookmeyer. Sounds like a master's thesis. Jimmy Rainey, guitar. There's Teddy Kotick again on bass. Mel Lewis, drums. Rocky Scotch from The Dual Role of Bob Brookmeyer. We heard Blue Haze, a Miles Davis

0: Just One of Those Things opened up the set. Lawrence Brown and his Clef record from 55, Slide Trombone is the name of the record. Al Cohn on tenor, although he's listed on the album cover as Alvin Cohn. Arthur Clark tenor. Daniel Bank on baritone. Philip Sunkel on trumpet. Bernie Royal on trumpet. There's Lawrence Brown's trombone. And then the rhythm section, Hank Jones, Wendell Marshall, and Joe Jones, no relation. Rounding out the rhythm section. Great Latin flair on Just One of Those Things, a Cole Porter original. You're tuned in to Give the Drummer Radio from WFMU, an alternate stream. You've heard the big news. We're adding a new show to the stream. David Barish and DB's Analog Lounge will be joining as a member in full. He's been filling in all over the place over the last many months. Currently doing a 3-week residency, filling in for Julie's Dark Night of the Soul. But David's debut, the premiere, the launch of his full-time weekly show happens Wednesday, September 30th. He'll be on 9 to noon, just like this slot, but on Wednesdays. So be sure to tune in and welcome David to the family. The rest of today on the Drummer Stream, Uncle Michael's Hinky Dinky Time from noon to 3 from Lawrence, Kansas. A special 4-hour Beachcomber's Buffet with Arlo coming to you from Honolulu. He's filling in for Ridgewood Radio and then staying on for his own 2-hour slot, 4 hours in total, 3 to 7 Eastern. From 7 to 9 p.m. tonight, Acid Jazz Hands with Bronwyn. And from 9 to 11 tonight, out of Philadelphia, Tiger Tea with Cat. Wow. So many great new shows on the stream. Playing for you now one 20-minute and 5-second track from a new release of music from a 1977 live performance pairing Don Cherry with Colin Walcott, Leon Thomas, and members of the band Oregon, live in Ypsilanti, Michigan at the Pease Auditorium from March 5th, 1977. Tapes of this concert have been traded here and there and hither and yon, but music getting its first full fancy release out of the label We Want Sounds. Fabulous cover art is a tapestry created by Moki Cherry. So we'll listen to Don Cherry, Colin Walcott, Leon Thomas, and members of the band Oregon, live in Ypsilanti, Michigan, March 1977. And this is the tune, Holy River. Don Cherry and friends on Give the Drummer Some.
1: Thank you.

Chipa, who stands guard over the third eye, a consciousness, inner awareness, sits between nothing and everything and meditates out of the clouds. Comes the goddess, the essence of all that is and is to be, Pravakti. And she sees, or it sees, Shiva sitting so quietly, so much in himself, centralized in his nothingness. I must have him. Someone help me awaken him. Am I not the most, all the worlds that need to be created, everything that must be, I need him. This essence of all man and would be. I need him. Help me. What God will come to my aid? They all shun her, save Karma. Karma looked at her. You would wake up Shiva. Pravakti, even... But I will help you. But I will stand behind yon rock. For if I do and stand too close and he awakens, then... But you must stand. Let him see you upon first awakening. Hurry, hurry, hurry, hurry. Karma fits his two arrows to his bow and lets go. And Shiva says... And there is Pravakti. Reaching for Pravakti. Wait a minute. He opens his third eye. Pravakti disappears. He looks at the rock. The rocks disappear. He looks at Karma. And Karma disappears. And Shiva says, oh well.

0: Hey, I think it's been a fun night. Even though we can't see everybody, it'd be nice if the lights was on so we could see everybody. Can we put the lights on so we can see everybody? I really think that Oregon group is a fantastic group. What y'all think? We'd like to thank Leon Thomas. Leon Thomas. We'd like to thank Colin Wolcott. We'd like to thank Dusan Goni.
1: John Cherry.

new from We Want Sounds. The sounds of a Don Cherry concertization in Ypsilanti, Michigan, 1977. They've given this release the title Sunrise, live in Ypsilanti. We heard Holy River, Don Cherry with Colin Walcott, Leon Thomas, and members of the group Oregon. Just wonderful.

0: tomorrow on the Drummer Stream, Bob Rainin from 11 to 2. His special about an hour with segment, part 3 of his investigation of family harmonies. I think this feature is family non-family harmonies. He's out of Montclair, New Jersey. From Brooklyn, New York, Cheryl Pyle joins Dave Soulson on Music for a Free World, 2 to 5 p.m. tomorrow. Flautist Cheryl Pyle will be playing music by Jeremy Steig and talking about the Howling for Jeremy Steig Solo Flute Festival. Filling in for Someday Matinee on tomorrow evening, 5 to 7 p.m. out of Sunnyside, Queens, Electric Lazy Susan with DJ No Good Nick in for Gina tomorrow. And then 7 to 10 p.m. tomorrow evening out of Tucson, Arizona, here on the Drummer Stream, David Middleman's Observations of Deviance. He will have on improvising drummer and vocalist David Moss.
1: Perhaps most widely used in the Tibetan mantra.
0: A rap session and music sharing evening with David Moss joining David Middleman. So many Davids. Doug Shulkin here, although it's interesting how many people in emails and such will write David. Just the mind just sees a D and goes right to David. I had a neighbor in Brooklyn, in Carroll Gardens, for many years, who was kind of a scary, ominous sort. If you had later heard that he kept the skins of his victims in his basement, you would not have been surprised. He once mistakenly called me Eddie, and I was so terrified to correct him that I never did. So for years and years and years, he would refer to me as Eddie, and I didn't correct him. And I lived in fear of him finding out and wondering why the hell I let him call me Eddie. And then he would have been really mad. He actually did go upstate hunting and bring back deer on the hood of his truck and hang them on the trellises in his backyard where they would drip their innards. So he knew his way around the entrails of other living things, this neighbor. He also made wine, had grapes, and would usually, every fall, hand over a bottle of homemade, and it was usually pretty damn good. The old neighborhood. You can call me Eddie. Or David. Up next. Oh, I'm realizing I never added the talk over music to the playlist. There you go. In case you're wondering. Up next is Bill Withers, Ain't No Sunshine. This is the I Know remix.

0: Bill Withers. Ain't No Sunshine, the I Know remix. Created by yours truly. I gave into my fears and cut about 12 minutes off of that last night. So, you were spared, or I got scared. Go long or go home, right? Sunday on the Drummer Stream. Six big shows, starting with Jeff Golick's DO Radio from 9 to noon out of Brooklyn. From noon to 3 Eastern Time from Portland, Oregon, it's Solomon and Primal Ice Cream. From Los Angeles, it is The Arbitrarium with Arb from 3 to 5. We're running mid-90s broadcasts of A Rough Mix by Steinsky. They aired on WFMU back in the mid-1990s before the internet. Unarchived programs being brought back to life and then archived every 5 to 6 p.m. Sundays here on the Drummer Stream. The playlist wrangler, different DJs wrangling the Rough Mix playlist each week, and Rich from Washington of The Radio is Broken will be your playlist host on Sunday. Steinsky is often in the chat while the show is running. How cool is that? 5 to 6 p.m. Sunday. From 6 to 9, it's The Laughing Clock with DJ Peter from somewhere in Delaware. And from Rochester, New York, bringing up the caboose on Sundays, 9 p.m. to midnight, Calzone and Magic Records. Doug Shulkin here with you for one more hour before we hand things over to Uncle Michael in Lawrence, Kansas. The best soul is Angolan soul. Don't believe me? Check it out.
1: O das pequenas que encostem, é berro dominguito para escutar o que se passa.

Ah, the haunting and gorgeous Belina from Artur Nunes. Music from Angola in that set, all from the same record label, Rebita. All from 1973. Gives you a sense of the flavor of the times as captured by the fabulous Rebita label. Minguito, the most traditional of numbers, the accordion-based tune to start off that set. As Pequeñas Encostam. Cabinda from Super Renovasao. Aguias Reis from gave us Show da Ilha. Mabelé from Oscar Neves. Paulino Pinheiro and Merengue Rebita. Samba Avô from Urbano de Castro and that concluding number. Just spectacularly brooding Belina from Artur Nunes. Rebita is not just a record label in Angola, it was a name for a traditional music and dance, sometimes called masemba. Groups of couples gather in circles, led by a caller, like in a square dance, but a coordinator in the middle of the circle of couples, directing the movements, traditional movement called masemba, which translates to a touch of the bellies. Musical and dance approach mixing with local rhythms gave rise to the music form semba, which traveled to Brazil with enslaved people in the 18th century, giving rise to samba. There you go. It's a smaller world now, isn't it? Sound of Rebita, 1973. I'm Doug. This is Give the Drummer Some on WFMU's Give the Drummer Radio. Mentioned earlier in the show, we have a new program joining the stable, launching on September 30th and airing every Wednesday from 9 a.m. to noon Eastern Time out of Central Jersey. David Barish and DB's Analog Lounge. You've probably heard David filling in here, there, and everywhere on the Drummer Stream. Well, we've made it official. Soul Set is next. We'd like to conclude these Give the Drummer Sums with a set of soul music, and for the last, couple of months more, I've been hyper-focusing the soul set on a particular town, city, or region to see if there's something that can be learned about the flavor of a place through its soul music. And today's soul set comes to us from Louisville, Kentucky. One of the best-loved, best-known names in the soul scene in Kentucky is Harvey Fuqua. Longtime member of the Moonglows. Here is Harvey Fuqua, Any Way You Wanna. Soul from Louisville.

find the right words to say to you. It would make you really, really want to stay here with me. And you know, with all this time, this

Sir John Lee, going to step all over you once again. Tell everybody what they've been listening to, and then throw things to Lawrence, Kansas. Uncle Michael standing by, getting ready to bring you another Hinky Dinky Time. Harvey Fuqua, Any Way You Want, Let's Go Steady from Eddie D and the Moonlighters. Ruby Winters, Try Me. Clyde Dean gave us Can You Keep a Secret? This Time I'm Gone, sang Ronnie McCain. What a great number that was. The Heartbreakers, I've Got to Face It. They're the Moonlighters again, the fabulous Moonlighters, More Than I Can Stand. I Need You from Faces of Truth. The Soul Ambassadors, very different group from the Ambassadors. Something on My Baby's Mind. Curtis Wiggins, You Can't Buy Love with Money. And we finished up with Leroy Barber on Frontiersman Records from 1975, Find Me. That's a great one. It's on YouTube. Check it out. And check out the flip side, I Ain't Going Nowhere. An up-tempo number, but a charmer. 12 noon straight up. Stay tuned now for Uncle Michael's Hinky Dinky Time. Thanks for listening. 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

0: One day I just looked around at my life, at who I was, and realized if I kept going the way I was going, best case, maybe cashiering down at the Hinky Dinky.
1: The Hinky what?
0: Hinky Dinky. It was our supermarket. I just wanted something else. Put safe.

0: heard a disc jockey come through here like me. I'm a human radio station. I'm the transmitter, I'm the tower, I'm the turntable, I'm the building, I'm every doggone thing. Don't classify me with these Rudy poops around here. Know what I mean?
1: Ink, a dink a doo, a dink a dee, a dink a doo. 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Ink, a dink a doo, a dink a dee, a dink a doo.
2: 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I'll try that till I get it right. Adopted web stream, give the drummer radio. Thank you, Doug. I'm your host, Uncle Michael, broadcasting live from the Kevin from Bay Ridge Hinky Dinky Time studio. Thank you for tuning into the program. But there is no such thing as guilty pleasures. It's Friday, September 18th, 2026, right around noon in Jersey City, just after 11 a.m. here in Lawrence, Kansas, where the soft launch becomes a hard launch. Hell ride's coming up. More information to follow. But meanwhile, golly, if I were going to spin records today, maybe I'd spin this one, but, you know, not spinning records today. I'm just playing music.

0: is Honey Galen for Monitor, and today we're going to interview Ben McCready, who is the tallest man in the world. Hello there, Mr. McCready.
1: Hello, Miss Galen.
0: Mr. McCready, how does it feel to be a giant?
1: Well, you get used to it, Miss Galen. I've been 8 feet tall since I was 16 years old.
0: Mm-hmm.
1: And you learn to live with it. You try to stand up straight and not slump.
0: Yeah, I imagine that points it up.
1: That's right.
0: Yeah. Do you go out with girls?
1: Yes, I do. I as a matter of fact, I'm engaged to a very lovely young lady.
0: Mm-hmm.
1: We're quite happy together. She's forgotten about my height.
0: I've
1: found ways to disguise it with clothes.
0: Yeah, I imagine. Different cuts.
1: There are certain colors that a tall person shouldn't wear because they only call attention to him.
0: Mm-hmm.
1: But if I avoid pinstripes or loud check material, I can manage to disguise my height.
0: Tell me, how tall is the lady that you're engaged to?
1: She's 4'8".
0: She is. Do you two have any trouble dancing?
1: No. We've made our adjustment. It's pretty much the same as with any two people who have some physical difference. It's a problem at first, but then when you grow to love each other and grow to respect each other's feelings, it's not the problem that it was.
0: Well, a lot of people would think you might have some difficulty adjusting to being tall, but you feel that there really isn't too much difference between you and, say, the average man.
1: I think inside everyone is exactly the same.
0: Well, I noticed that from the waist up, you are the same size as any normal man. It's only your legs that make for your height.
1: Yes, I have very long legs. Often when I stand up, people are amazed.
0: Yes, it's like the opposite of that Toulouse-Lautrec movie. You just keep going. But of course, that helps because your hands fall in the right place. They would almost drag on the floor
1: I need that length of leg. It keeps my hands from dragging on the ground.
0: Yes. Thank you very much, Mr. McCready.
1: Well, it's been a pleasure for me too, Miss Galen. And very unusual to meet someone who's taller than I am. Freedom!

0: Oh, we go. I thought I'd fix that damn glitch. Anyway, this is not a mic break. This is just me in a dream sequence. Hope that's okay with you. Bed music from the soundtrack to the motion picture, The Conversation. A great film. Gene Hackman. John Cazale. Cindy Williams. I'm trying to remember all the people in the film. We just heard Tagore Chen. Yay, or Chain, or just call him Tagore. I don't know. I just don't know. Love that guy. Found him on Instagram. Love that song. Ride or Die from this year. The theme song, Ride or Die, for this year's Halloween extravaganza. Brought to you by yours truly and my esteemed co-host of the event, Dave Mandel, host of It's Complimicated. Hard word. I could tell you all about it, but there's a link right under the show title on today's playlist page. All of the information, except for whatever it is I forgot that you want to know about the Halloween Hell Ride taking place on Saturday morning, October 31st, on the island of Manhattan in the city of New York, in the state of New York, in the country of the United States of America, on the Northern Hemisphere, in North America, on planet Earth, in this solar system. Join us, won't you? With Lemon Twigs from what I thought was their most recent album until about 3 days ago when I realized I slept on a new release by the brothers D'Addario that came out in May of 2026 that certainly will get featured in the future on the program. It's been a busy summer because it's been summer. From the album Everything Harmony, released in 2023, we heard Ghost Run Free. We heard the Isley Brothers and Freedom, single released on their own T-Neck label in 1970. Third installment of the complete Monitor Radio recordings by Mike Nichols and Elaine May. We heard Tallest Man in the World with, yes, a twist at the end. I'm really grateful it didn't get completely lost in the crossfade to the Isley Brothers, because it was the punchline. Released in the last couple of weeks, or shared anyway, by our stream colleague and mothership co-host of Put the Needle on the Record, Billy Jam, here on the stream. Excuse me. Host of My Life is a Mixtape, with his co-conspirator, Senor Gigio, they put together Give the Drummer Radio Freestyle 2026. That is a thing. That is a thing of beauty. I really liked it. I really liked it. Has everybody on the stream played it already? Am I the last? Slow to launch on that? Maybe not. I don't know. From 1937, on Vocalion Records, we heard Leon Self and his Blue Ridge Playboys. B-side to Rhythm in the Air, we heard Swing, Baby, Swing. Fun one from Benny Goodman and his orchestra featuring the vocal stylings of Helen Ward, released and a hit for Benny in 1936, but a song that's sort of a running joke in my household. The song Smoke Dreams, which was written by Nacio Brown and Arthur Freed for the film After the Thin Man, was sung by the character Polly in the film, who at the time was Dorothy McNulty, but later became known as Penny Singleton. Don't ask me. But Dorothy played Polly as a absolutely no-talent nightclub performer in After the Thin Man. And the original rendition of Smoke Dreams from the motion picture is frankly wretched in a way that is both charming and delightful. And if you've not seen After the Thin Man 34 times like I have, check it out. Because she dances, or the character of Polly dances, as poorly as the character of Polly sings. It's great. Later on in the film, it is revealed that there were nuptials involving Polly in Topeka. That's right, Topeka. My old stomping ground. We began the program today with Benny Goodman and an orchestra from 1950. And trust me when I say this is credited correctly with vocals by Buddy Greco and the Heather Tones. And Heather Tones is two words, and Tones is not capitalized. And no, I don't know if they were all named Heather. You work it out. No theme on today's show, unless I'm going to be fielding questions about the Hell Ride, which I'm willing to do. I haven't read the comments for the last 3.5 minutes, and I'll catch up during the next set, which we're going to begin with an offering from the Complete Library of Congress Recordings, where Alan Lomax sat down with Jelly Roll Morton and debriefed him on the history of everything that matters in life. And by that, I mean New Orleans jazz and whatnot.
1: Might like it, but all right.

This is one of the tunes that sounds like a drum. This is one of the tunes that Louis Russell played. Louis Russell's a Panamanian. He got his learning in New Orleans. He came to New Orleans.

these riffs that we used to make them today. That's the way we make them there. The name of this number is Call of the Freaks. Louis came to New York some years ago after playing in King Oliver's band from the plantation in Chicago. Well, that whiskey's lovely. They invaded New York with a terrible band, in spite of the fact that they had some of the very best musicians in the world. And the jazz music. Louis Russell isn't considered a jazz piano player because he cannot play jazz. I'm playing this in the typical jazz tempo. But he's a very good musician, and he can knock the bird's eyes down. He invaded New York with this thing and happened to get a job after King Oliver had failed with these great musicians. Had to leave town. He even stole a few of my men when he left Chicago. He didn't know that it was better to have some fellas that could play together than have a bunch of stars that couldn't. So he failed in his trip to New York at the Savoy Ballroom. Louis stayed. He finally got a job at a place in New York called The Nest, run by Johnny Carey. And he wrote this number as a kind of theme and named it. No, Louis Russell is not a sissy. He wrote this number and called it Call of the Freaks. Finding there were so many freaks in the city of New York that was so bold they would do anything for a dollar to have. When he started playing this thing, why they would start walking, they all become the note of tune. They throw their hands way up high in the air and keep a stride with the music and walking. And of course, they used to have a little voice in here that goes like this. Stick out your can, here come the garbage man.

be marching, I'm telling you. Speak all you can. Here come the garbage man to stick yourself out in the rear. Yes, speak all you can. Here come the garbage man.

Yeah. Had kind of a wild hair there. Billy Muir. From a 1959 MGM release called Supersonic Guitars. This is High Tide Boogie. Splinter was a duo. Bill Elliott and Bobby Purvis brought aboard Apple Records by George Harrison. I'm not sure how many records they got out on Apple. They made the transition with George when George started Dark Horse Records, which was distributed by A&M, 74-ish. So most of Splinter's small catalog post-dates their association with Apple Records. But another chance that I let go, an unreleased single included on the Complete Apple Singles box set on Volume 5, 1975 to 1976, which, yes, I know, that's inconsistent with my assertion that it was recorded in 1973. Go figure. Recorded in 1927 and released by Victor Records, and I believe the oldest recording on today's program. We heard a piece called Dark Alley by Richard M. Jones's Jazz Wizards. From 1976, The Melodians, Swing and Dine. Or Ride or Die. I don't care. You decide. From Sister Double Happiness's 1991 album, Heart and Mind. Not to be confused with Hearts and Minds. We heard Hey Kids. Speaking of the kids, we heard Secret Machines and Where... Let me try that again. From the album Now Here Is Nowhere. I see what you guys did there, Secret Machines. The track we heard was called The Road Leads Where It's Led. We began the set, the second of today's program, with Jelly Roll Morton in conversation with Alan Lomax at the Library of Congress in 1938, speaking over the sound of, I guess, a metronome. And Jelly Roll is explaining that Louis Russell was a failure but was not a sissy. Something about freaks and then sticking out your can. Because here comes the garbage man. If you didn't think that trope was as old as 1938, now you know that it is.

0: How's your Italian? I hope it's good. Because we're going to be learning to talk Italian. Now.
1: Hey, buongiorno, everybody. This is the Bracker, and it's time for learning to talk Italian. A lesson of three. Se bella la luna di con...

Yeah, I just learned something I did not know, that the apartment building that stands on the former site of the Fillmore East in Manhattan has preserved, and I think is using it as a branch bank. The original lobby from the Fillmore East remains largely intact. And I guess there's an exhibit about that historic venue that only lasted 2-3 years before Bill Graham shuttered it. I might have to visit that edifice on one of my trips to the New York area. Have any of you seen that original Fillmore East lobby as it stands these days? I'm very curious now. Recorded at the Fillmore East on February 13th, 1970, when I was a young person. A recording that makes me feel like I'm 9 years old and had never heard of the Grateful Dead. Released as part of the Dick's Picks series, named for Dick Latvala, Grateful Dead archivist, no longer with us. Subsequently continued on as Dave's Picks. Volume 4, Dick's Picks. The Phantoms, recording in 1981, might not have thinking themselves as having been playing the other one. If they did not think they were, they would be wrong. They were. They were playing the other one. I'm sorry, they were. So I mushed them. I made a mush up. They called it Italian riff, which is fine because the Grateful Dead frequently played something. And I am using the phrase frequently, or the word frequently, very loosely. Something they called Spanish jam. Or, in fact, they probably never did. Other people refer to it as Spanish jam. And I'm seeing some sort of connection between Spanish jam and Italian riff, a connection that's not there. From 1960, from an amazing record called Parole e Musica, released by RCA Italiana. It's actually a Helen Merrill record, where Helen sings pop songs and standards, and in between, an Italian actor who we now know to be Fernando Caggiati does spoken word segments consistent with the songs Helen is about to sing. So we heard Salice Piange Per Me, spoken lyrics in Italian, which I guess were the Italian translation of, in case you didn't notice from what was playing behind him, Willow Weep For Me. I decided we should open that set with something from Space Ghost Turf and Surf record that Rhino Records released in 1998, featuring Brack, Space Ghost, and Zorak, Italian Lesson Number 3, or Learning to Talk Italian. Whatever. It seemed like a good idea. If you're just arriving and you don't know what's going on, that makes all of us. Nobody knows what's going on. Anybody that pretends otherwise is pretending otherwise. But I did share a link today. It's on the playlist
page, not in the comments, on the playlist proper, underneath the show title, to all the information I have to share about the Halloween Hell Ride, for which I will be present on Saturday morning, October 31st, to ride with anybody that cares to join in from Battery Park to Tiny Beach along the east side of the Hudson River. Consider it, won't you? In 1979, Keith Richards was in legal trouble. He was busted for heroin in Toronto, and he was stuck there. I think this is around the time that he formed the New Barbarians and released the single Before They Make Me Run, which is sort of tangentially referential to his legal travails. But while he was stuck in Toronto and unable to do much, he did this. See what you think.

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Yeah, we Ruth and May like it. 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

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Anyone else would have known in advance. Libra and Gemini haven't a chance.

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You're uptight as a tambourine. What kind of music is that?

All right. So nobody here, presumably, and by here, I mean here and now, and by now, I mean during the live streaming of the September 18th, 2026 episode of Hinky Dinky Time on WFMU's Give the Drummer Radio, has ever seen the film Can Hieronymus Merkin Ever Forget Mercy Hump and Find True Happiness? But that's irrelevant. Because you, right now, listening on the archive, not the rest of you, but you know who I'm talking to. You've seen it. You sometime in the future listening to this. And I don't care if it's 2028, 2038. When you hear this, come back to this playlist and comment about your experience seeing Can Hieronymus Merkin Ever Forget Mercy Hump and Find True Happiness. I posted a link to the Wikipedia page for this film, written, directed by, and starring an apparently overfunded Anthony Newley. It sounds just astonishingly bad. So bad that I feel duty-bound to seek it out and watch it myself. Evidently, it features Milton Berle as kind of a pimp. Joan Collins, who we heard from. But first, we just heard Buddy Miles from his 1974 album, All the Faces of Buddy Miles. We got Love. I think I screwed up. The 1976 single by Enforcer on the Well Charge record label, I think we heard the Revolutionaries' Ride on Marcus version, the B-side, not Ride on Marcus by Enforcer, the A-side. But who really cares? The Move, from 1972, from the California Man EP, and any 7-inch record, irrespective of the size of the hole in it, that features more than one song on at least one side of the record, I'm going to deem an EP, an extended play, 7-inch 45. From the California Man EP, we heard California Man, If You're Me. You first heard that song as performed by Cheap Trick. From 1972, we heard Stackwaddy. I played the wrong side of that record. I played you their version of The Kinks' You Really Got Me, in a world where I could have played Van Halen, but won't. I should have played the other side. Their cover of Willie the Pimp. That's got to be the one. From the aforementioned 1969 motion picture, we did, in fact, hear Joan Collins singing the song Chalk and Cheese. From 1965 on Michelle Records, the B-side to something called Pretender, an absolutely astonishingly weird record by an artist called Gwen Douglas, called The Picture. It got weird because whoever wrote it, I think they were just trying too hard. From 1931, on a 10-inch shellac, originally Not Today, released by the folks at Columbia Records, we heard Blind Willie McTell and Southern Can Is Mine.
in which he sings, "Your Southern Can is Mine." And by Southern Can, I think he means ass. We began the set with a 1979 home recording of sorts by Keith Richards on vocal and piano, taking a stab at George Jones's Say It's Not You. Where does the time go? That's your homework assignment. Let's get right back to the music with some Cannonball Adderley, One Friday Too Soon. These are still summer leaves.

someday I'm going to find personnel. I'm going to find full, complete musical credits for Lena Horne's 1971 Buddha album, Nature's Baby, from which that cover of Harry Nilsson's Think About Your Troubles is taken, because I want to know who's playing on it. I want to know who's playing the guitar on that track. But I don't know. If you know, let me know. 1969 on Blue Note Records, from an album called Collision in Black, we heard Blue Mitchell and Kick It. First time I ever heard the song Lovey Dovey was not the Steve Miller version. I have a friend, originally from here in Lawrence, Kansas. Haven't seen him since before the pandemic, when I visited him at his home in Los Angeles, or in the Valley, as they say. He doesn't live in Los Angeles proper. He lives in Studio City. I'm not sure. Geography is not my long suit. Anyway, Bill Lynch, used to be in a really interesting blues duo, electric guitar. Bill played a telly with Lee McBee on harmonica. They both took turns singing songs. They were great. They were really great. Lee's no longer with us. And Bill used to do a version of Lovey Dovey that sounded almost nothing like the Clovers version, and certainly nothing like the Steve Miller version. I've always been really fond of that song. In their sets, that was the favorite song by another departed friend of mine, Avery Carter, no longer with us. He went nuts when Bill would sing Lovey Dovey. You don't care about any of that because you don't know who these people are. That's fine. 1963, I don't know much about 1963 Bee Gees, but they recorded a song called To Be or Not To Be. Rockin' Little Record, they wanted this jockey to play, and I did. 1968, off of the album, or one side of a single, Bonzo Dog Band and Humanoid Boogie, we began the set. Cannonball Adderley, featuring Miles Davis on the trumpet. From a 1958 Blue Note release called Something Else, we heard Autumn Leaves, a few days shy of autumn. We got 28 minutes to go before I get the hell out of here, but I do want to let you know a program note, not about this program, but a new program coming full-time to the stream on, it's Wednesday morning, the 30th of June, is that right? 9 to noon. Often frequent recent fill-in DJ Dave Barish, DB's Analog Lounge, coming full-time to Give the Drummer Radio, beginning on the 30th day of this month. Welcome, Dave, to that full-time elevation of his disc jockeying talents. Welcome him. Come on, everybody. Come on, everybody. Come on, everybody. Come on, everybody.

That's Joe Stafford from 1958 from an album called Swinging Down Broadway. And any place I hang my hat is home. I am already where all of my hats are very well hung. That means I am home. 1965, what a year. There are two tracks from 1965. I don't know where the folks that put together the Tune to a Natural E collection of Beatles tracks gleaned that take of the night before. All I know is that it appeared on the soundtrack to the motion picture Help, and that if 1965 is your year for the Beatles, it doesn't get much better than what Paul McCartney was able to perpetrate on a track like that. Wow. Very different approach to It Takes a Lot to Laugh, It Takes a Train to Cry. From 1965, Take One, included on the Bootleg Series, Volume 12, The Cutting Edge, 1965-1966. Bill Wyman, Monkey Grip, Glue, the ostensible title track to the 1974 Bill Wyman album, Monkey Grip. Wynn Stewart, as many country and western artists did, dabbled briefly in rockabilly. 1958, recording for Challenge Records, recorded She Just Tears Me Up. Sidney Bechet et al. And Wolverine Blues. We began that set with Humble Pie from the Smokin' album and another cover. Come on, everybody. That does it for this week's episode of Hinky Dinky Time on WFMU's Give the Drummer Radio. Thank you for hanging out. Until next week, as always, I hope whatever comes your way goes your way. Next up, it's a very special ABC After School special. I mean, it's a very special Beachcombers Buffet with Arlo until 7 o'clock, 4 hours. He's filling in. Then it's Bronwyn with Acid Jazz Hands till 9, followed by Tiger T with Cat until midnight, wrapping up our streaming day. Let me do the fade. Bid you farewell till next week. Thanks, everybody. Take care.

Hey, folks. Oh, coming in hot. All right. We just heard a set of songs here on Beachcomber's Buffet. On the mighty WFMU's Give the Drummer Radio. We just finished the set with something from A La La's. Bit of a smoking, flammable themed set. Why not? It was all just kind of floating around there together like wisps. Caldera Dos. Caldera 2, perhaps. Off Sirenas. A La La's album that came out August 28th on their Calico Discos and Mexican Summer label, collaboratively. They're playing, it's been touring. Oh, they got some more shows. West Coast, October 20th in SF. They're playing San Luis Obispo, Santa Barbara, Riverside, California, Malibu, and December 12th and 13th. At Lodge Room in Highland Park, Los Angeles, as well as some UK dates in May 2027. We heard Reef Hans P. Kjørstad, I think Norwegian artist from Reef from the album Inn, which might mean something besides a place to stay in English, in Norwegian. That this album, it was released today, September 18th, courtesy of the Phantom Limb label. Hans playing some shows, maybe not all this fiddle-centric electro jazz, but playing with Marta Lea band Tonight and Tomorrow in Tyskland and Österrike. Wednesday with Matilda Overland in Alesund. I think this is all Norway. Playing with Frode Holtli Avant Folk Quintet. 24th, 25th, 26th in France. Perpignan, Avignon. In Bordeaux, and next month Hans Kjørstad playing back home in Oslo. I wrote back home, so I guess Hans P. Kjørstad is from Oslo, or at least I don't know. I don't trust myself. Trondheim, Bergen, as well as the Vilnius Jazz Festival in Lithuania. Before Reef, we heard Black Leaf from Tomo Katsurata and Johnny Nash from their At the Emerald Pool collaborative record. Came out July 2nd on Johnny Nash's Melody as Truth and Tomo Katsurata's Future Days Radio labels. And they just played in the UK. Oh, they're playing in Japan. Tomo Katsurata now Amsterdam based, but they're playing October 1st and 2nd in Tokyo, the 3rd in Kamakura, and the 4th of October at Each Story, which is a festival in Nagano Prefecture. They have some spring duo shows in the UK planned as well. Jeffrey Silverstein's Cowboy Grass off Western Sky Music. From Arrowhawk Records 2023 release. Jeffrey's playing tonight at Winery Lane Collective. That's like Beaverton area, I think, somewhere outside of Portland. And supporting Lou Hazel around the area as well. October 9th at the Showdown in Portland, the 10th in Hood River, the 11th in Trout Lake, Washington, across the river. Playing November 13th at Clockout Lounge in Seattle. Like a record release, little mini run there. The next night is kind of the legit record release show at Rainforest Cafe in Portland.
hometown show with Abronia, lovely psychedelic magic band featuring Rick Pedrosa, Pedal Stealer. That's November 14th in Portland. Before Jeffrey Silverstein, we heard Fumemos un Cigarrillo from heavy hitter Piero's self-titled from 1969 on CBS. I think I know that because it was in this cool movie, Argentinian movie called Kill the Jockey. At least that's the English translation. Kind of whimsical, but heavy and just fun to look at. Ivan the Tolerable's Yellow Smoke from Barker Final, second to last release from Ollie Heffernan's Ivan the Tolerable project from July 24th on ACK. Vapor in a Matchbox, Daruti Column. From there, the new Daruti Column album, Renascent, came out July 31st on London Records. Not Vinnie Riley, but Keir Stewart and Bruce Mitchell taking part in a Daruti Column show with a bunch of other artists, Keelan Rose and other collaborators at Albert Hall, Manchester on November 19th. Cinder to start the show. Lovely atmospheric action from Art Feynman. Solo project of Luke Temple of, is this band called Here We Go Magic? But great Luke Temple and Art Feynman releases, as you may know. This Cinder is from Orphans, which came out August 7th on Western Vinyl. And Luke Temple's playing with his The Cascading Moms band Saturday, September 19th. That's tomorrow at Sid the Cat Auditorium in South Pasadena, supporting Sondre Lerche. Speaking of Norway, I think he's Norwegian. Gonna play some more music for you. Thanks for listening. I'll check back in a while.

Okay, I'm here. My name's Arlo, and I'm the host of the program Beachcombers Buffet. I forgot to mention last mic break that it is my pleasure to fill in for Ridgewood Radio. In case you come here and then turn it off before 5 on Fridays, I have the next show. You probably know that. Or maybe you don't. Maybe you're just sliding around between the streams. Anyway, Beachcombers Buffet, usually Fridays 5 to 7 p.m. here on WFMU's Give the Drummer Radio. And we just closed out the set here at the shed. The old cabana with Carl Hector and the Malcoons, from Yolek, came out in May on Now Again Records. Lovely, spacey, Mediterranean funk plus psychedelic chillness. Why am I describing things? Devin Who, before that, one word. Forget whose project that is. Really lovely. We heard Pluja, or Pluja, P-L-U-J-A, from TV2. Comes out October 16th on Leaving Records. Devin Who, of Portland, Oregon. Another wow kind of piece called Outremer, Louis Matute. Geneva based, I think, somewhere in Switzerland. That's from great new album, The World is Stable Now. And Louis playing on the 20th, that's in a couple days, in Lausanne. And the 30th of September, and then October 1st, 2nd, 3rd in Vevey, playing Frankfurt, Cannes, Lyon, Milan, Geneva with Joyce Moreno on November 2nd, playing Les Sables d'Olonne, Beirut, Paris, Renon, Cahors, and some Germany shows lined up for next year. Before Louis Matute, we heard from New Beginningless, great name, album, Anna Butters, John Raymond, and Ben Loomsdane album. Comes out November 13th on Northern Spy. We heard Parallax. And Anna Butters is playing tonight at Healing Force of the Universe with Jeff Parker and others, I think. Unless I was, like, looking up someone. There's so many people that play together on so many records that I like and have been listening to. October 7th, Anna Butters is playing. Jeremy Cunningham's playing at 2220 Arts and Archives in L.A. with Josh Johnson, Jeff Parker, and Anna Butters. And let's see, SML's playing November 14th and 15th in Groningen and Rotterdam. And Anna Butters is playing before that, October 27th, with Josh Johnson and Ben Loomsdane, almost like this trio, except sax and synth player Josh Johnson, instead of John Raymond, playing that incredible trumpet on that piece of music we heard. Those three, Anna Butters, Josh Johnson, Ben Loomsdane, also playing December 10th at Public Records in Gowanus, Brooklyn. Compensation dub from Alec Lee's Like a Flower came out June 25th on Antinote. Prior album, Bluebird, of Alec Lee's, is explicitly Sade influenced dubbiness, and I would say that is credit.

dropped into this Like a Flower album, at least on that dub version of this compensation song that we heard. Dan Rosenboom, Tim Lefebvre, and Caleb Dollister's low 2E off High Low, with the period in between High and Low on the name of the album. Orenda Records release coming November 6th. Lovely trumpet, bass, drum music. Can't tell you who's playing what. Don't know these people, but I like that song quite a bit. Started out the set with Teodros Makonnen, heavy hitter of the Addis Ababa scene. Addis Fikir from Teodros with his organ comes out October 2nd in full on the Musikawi Swedish Reissue Records. Reissue record label Musikawi. That was originally an early 80s cassette release, just self-titled, Teodros Makonnen. Really cool synth Ethio jazz action. I'm not mad at the proliferation of such sounds lately. Gonna play some more music. Thanks for tuning in, and check back in around my usual show start time-ish.

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Hi. You're listening to Beachcomber's Buffet on WFMU's Give the Drummer Radio. A couple hours early today. We'll be continuing on to the 7 p.m. hour, East Coast time. Broadcasting live from Honolulu, Hawaii. We just wrapped up the set with a lovely number called Lesha from Terset Imperial. Imperial Trio, I think. I looked that up back when I was playing other songs from this lovely album, Primal, put out by Instant Classic in May, on May 22nd. Really cool combination of synth banging action and traditional Polish rhythms and sounds. And doesn't feel juxtaposed, just totally natural and beautiful. Mexican Institute of Sound. Oh, you know, those guys, Terset Imperial, playing November 6th at Le Guess Who Festival in Utrecht, Netherlands, which celebrates its 20th year. Before Lesha, we heard Perdí Mis Ojos, Mexican Institute of Sound, and Meridian Brothers from their Ruido Tovar album, which also came out on May 22nd on Ensonia Records. Mexican Institute of Sound playing October 14th in SF at the Great American Music Hall, and at Jazz Cafe in London on May 2nd. That's a while out. And Meridian Brothers are playing with Chupame el Dedo, which is also Meridian Brother Eblis Alvarez project. Both are playing on October 16th in Bogota, in the dome of the Bogota Planetarium. Planetario del Bogota, de la Bogota, I don't know. I'm trying here. Joseph Camaruz, Chelina Ngura, Murango, 1966. That's what they put on the track title on the compilation. Originally without the 1966 in the title. 7-inch from 1966. You guessed it, on the Wachizaji label, featuring Muari Wanyina, originally credited on the single. This was included in Further Combinations EP, follow-up to Joseph Camaru Heavy Combinations compilation, also put out by Disciples, like this was, in July of this year. Heavy Combinations from last year, I believe. Anyway, lovely action from Nairobi, influential heavy hitter Joseph Camaru. Misha Panfilov's Away We Drove from Where the Birds Fly came out September 11th on Funk Night Records. Misha Panfilov's septet, I think, has a live album that just came out today, but didn't quite get it together to share that with you, but maybe sometime soon. If there's something that looks delicious for the buffet. We heard Michael Now's Rescheduled Appointments from Tangle's Way, a self-release from last year. Lovely theremin. Inclusive. You know, I think it's a different instrument that just sounds wiggly like that, that a friend of Michael Now's made. Is Michael Now playing shows? Yeah, November 14th at Ojai Deer Lodge, the 15th and 16th of November at Zebulon, playing the Crepe Place in Santa Cruz, and Hop Monk Tavern in Sebastopol as well on something in November. Fling 2, Elia from their third LP, came out August 21st on We Are Busybodies. Cosmiche Action.
Roy Borland's La Chica del Norte, title track from the album that came out on Ground Control Records July 31st. And we heard The Girl from the North Country, as it's with the at the beginning, as it says on the cassette. See what I did there? Matthew Johnson, Jason Chiramelli, who is Dust Collector, and Brian Bethel on From Bob for Bob, a Curly Cassettes release from 2022, all proceeds from which will be donated to the Bob Dylan Center in Tulsa, Oklahoma, presumably due to lack of permission. Really nice dubby rendition. I'm gonna play you some more songs. You're coming into the usual Beachcombers Buffet Hour. Thanks for being here, and see you in a while.

0: Oh, yeah.
1: That song was so long, I forgot what I was planning to do. I was thinking, okay, time to play some songs. But that was a set. Fun one. Looking back. Oh, back over the last 33 minutes. Feels like a long time ago. That was Bow and Arrow. Last Wish off their self-titled Bow and Arrow that comes out October 23rd on NNA Tapes. Bow and Arrow is Leah Bertucci, Michael Behari, and they're playing in a week on September 26th. That is maybe a week from tomorrow at Half Moon. The Half Moon, presumably named after Henry Hudson's boat, in Hudson. I think that's the pizza place, which I have been to. They'll be playing at Something in the Hills, which is an experimental folk happening, if you will, which includes Damon and Naomi of Galaxy 500 and others, including Aaron Roche, one name I recognized. Spent before that, a song by The Drin. The Drin of Cincinnati. There are other The Drin bands. Spent is from I Lost My Way for Centuries, which came out today. Wow. On Feel It Records. Cool, chill, psychedelic, wallowing. John McKeel's Wrong Heaven. That's the number one hit. From Golden Horatio, which came out a week ago on You've Changed Records. And John McKeel is playing some shows in Europe. Playing tonight at Orinoco Books in somewhere. Duisburg. Playing a bunch of shows in Switzerland and Austria and Germany. Playing tomorrow, Karlsruhe, Freiburg, Winterthur, Bern, Esslingen, Augsburg, Chemnitz, Vienna, Wien, if you will, Weimar, Leipzig, and Berlin. And back on home turf in Canada for John McKeel. Playing the 15th of October in Edmonton, Calgary, and Vancouver. Got a couple Eastern dates in November on the 14th in Toronto and the 15th of November in Montreal. Our neighbors to the north, we wish you well. Well, very much east, northeast of me here in Honolulu at present. We heard the song called Vanduliivet by Yukimi. That features Dina Ugon. That's a single that came out a week ago on Playground Music. Dina Ugon's plan opening up for Duran Duran in their hometown of Stockholm on October 3rd, Sunday. And they're playing the 10th in Brixton, London, October 10th. Paris, Rotterdam, and Hamburg. Little Northern Europe run for Dina Ugon. And not too familiar with Yukimi, but maybe I should be. Before Vanduliivet, which means did you win at life? Or some such. We heard Loco Loquito. Japonica, a Grupo Soñador collaborative single from a week ago Thursday, put out by Neblina. And I'm not familiar with Japonica's Mexican band, but I gather they are sort of done or some such, and I think one of the members of the band has gone on to have a fruitful solo career, but they have a show in Naucalpan de Juarez, which is outside of Mexico City, not to be confused with Juarez, on Sunday, September 20th. We heard Vento del Sud, Argento, from Argento album Miraggi, came out also Thursday, a week ago, on Music from Memory, percussion-based album, kind of Balearic sounds coming out of improvisational studio jams, with the Sears flute, Kmart flute. Maybe that's a real Mexican flute. Vague Plot to start out the set. Wind Swept from Crying in Nine, their cassette on Island House from 2024. Nothing listed for them, but they play around New York, typically Brooklyn. Keep an ear or an eye out. Gonna play another set of music here on Beachcomber's Buffet. Thanks for tuning in. Take it easy. Enjoy. Turn it off. Leave it on. Talk to you in a bit.

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You're listening to Beachcombers Buffet. Am I slurring my words? Because I've had a lot of yerba mate. The opposite should happen. We just heard something from Cindy called Procession. Nice, dreamy, doo-woppy psych stuff from Another Country, their album put out by Tough Love on May 1st. And we heard from Sagor and Swing and Karleksaga Med Et Nikfult Slut, a love story with a whimsical ending. Parentheticals on the Bandcamp page. Maybe I should delete that. I'm not sure it says that on the actual record. I'm always conflicted who to go with for La Playlist. That's from their album Rimsonden, which comes out October 9th on Subliminal Sounds. And they

album 2, Roman numerals. Came out June 22nd on Sif Records. We heard from Pablo Volt, a.k.a. Pope, a.k.a. Pope Dub. Instrumental member of Alien Trackers. And Barcelona resident and native Aquí Hay Trampa. The song we heard from Pablo Volt's Como Sobrevivir al Verano, put out by Ediciones Populares in 2023. If you're in a warm northern hemisphere place, you survived the summer. If you did, congratulations. Pablo Volt playing in home neighborhood of Sant Andreu outside Barcelona and some other folks next Saturday, the 26th of this month. Black Marbled Sunny Boy from Life in Small Spaces came out August 21st on Sacred Bones. That's from my melodic rock and roll sequence of the day. Black Marble's playing tomorrow in Austin at 29th Street Ballroom. Black Marble of Brooklyn, New York, I believe. And Kelly Stoltz. New Kelly Stoltz album called If You Don't Know Me By Now, B-U-Y, from which we heard Look Again. This album came out on the Agitated label on May 15th. Kelly Stoltz, Pride of San Francisco, is playing some shows in the UK in October. The 14th, I believe, in Glasgow, playing Liverpool, Hull, Leeds, Norwich, Ipswich. Did they say Ipswich? It's got to be Ipswich. I don't know. I got Northeastern US written all over me. London, Bristol, and October 27th in Montreuil, France, playing Barcelona and Madrid on the 31st of October. We heard Invisibility, new Jeremiah Chu from Edge Conditions, which comes out on the International Anthem Recording Company label October 9th. Jeremiah Chu, I think I just saw a new thing, playing October 10th as a duo with Jeff Parker, and I forget where. I'll play another one from this next week, probably. Jeremiah Chu also playing October 29th at Public Records Brooklyn album release show, playing November 3rd with Josh Johnson in Minneapolis, and as part of SML with Josh Johnson, Anna Butters, Booker Stardrum, and Gregory Allman on November 14th and 15th in Groningen and Rotterdam, and then playing November 29th, a little solo run. Jeremiah Chu is playing Zebulon in LA. November 29th, playing SF Portland and Seattle. The Scorpios, Ma Morta, from Lemon Barra. The song Ma Morta by The Scorpios. Lovely psychedelic Sudanese funk jazz stuff by way of London. They're playing tomorrow at the Orange Room in Stratford, somewhere in the UK. Could just be a neighborhood of London for all I know. But if you're from that neck of the woods and you're listening, you probably know the answer to that ramble. I'm going to play another set of music for you here on this 4-hour edition Beachcombers Buffet. Thanks for being here. It was my pleasure to fill in for David and Ridgewood Radio. And now I'm going to quit yapping. Cheers to that.

Yeah, I feel like the only way to do it, you know, is a tour of, like, all the way, like, really.

Well then, that last song was Lauren Conner's adaptation. As stated in liner notes, I just looked at, I wanted to confirm my potential misspelling of I Love You Porgy. It is I Love You Porgy on the record. On this recent forthcoming Battle of Clontarf, Lauren Conner's release coming out on Recital October 30th, we heard I Love You Porgy, and that was beautiful. I should, it's a good segue to Acid Jazz Hands. I should play Gershwin, I should play stage music to end the show every night, or maybe after the mic break. Stop talking up to the end. Greenhouse Hinterlands 1 with a click star from a prior show of mine when I accidentally published that song title for a different Greenhouse song and someone was enjoying whatever that was. Hinterlands, the album that's from, came out March 20th on Ghostly International. Bobby Lee's Rule the Summer Clouds from Origin Myths, Tompkins Square release from 2021. Little homage, to the season that is waning. And Bobby Lee, I think Bobby Lee's playing, yeah, November 14th at the Old Church in Stoke Newington with Joe Harvey White. Not sure if that's as duo or with drums and bass as well as the guitars, but should be cool either way. Los Orientales de Paramonga, Siempre Contagiando, always spreading the word of Los Orientales de Paramonga from their compilation put out by Analog Africa and Sono Radio, or Sono Radio I guess put out that song their Tremendo Ritmo con Los Orientales de Paramonga back in 73. Analog Africa compilation out as of June 19th. Los Orientales de Paramonga 1972 to 1976. Lovely psychedelic cumbia peruana. I mean, more psych than typical Peruvian vibe, heavy on the guitars and such. We heard Amsterdam, Babe Rainbow from Acid and Honey. Came out July 16th on Impressed Recordings. They're playing home turf shows in Australia Thursday the 24th, Margaret River in Western Australia, as well as Scarborough on the 25th. They're playing late October shows, Brunswick Head sometime in late October in Brunswick Heads, late November in Fitzroy and Warrnambool. As well as December in Gold Coast in Brisbane. Reese, new Josh Johnson single from Animative, which comes out on International Anthem October 23rd. Josh Johnson's playing with Jeremy Cunningham, as well as Jeff Parker and Anna Butters on October 6th, 2220 Archives, as stated already in the show once or twice, with Anna Butters and Ben Loomstein at Zebulon LA October 27th. On November 3rd at the Cedar in Minneapolis with Jeremiah Chu, either supporting or as a duo on November 3rd. Playing November 13th and 14th in Groningen, Rotterdam with Anna Butters, Jeremiah Chu, Booker Stargem, and Gregory Ullman as SML. As well as Wednesday, December 9th at Public Records in Brooklyn with Anna Butters and Ben Loomstein. We heard a new song from Baile Entero called Seguidillas from self-titled Baile Entero. Releases October 23rd on the Love Monk label. That's project of Pablo Martín Jones of Madrid. We heard LSD Sound System, obvious nod to LCD
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Lovely release from Autotune the World. Came out July 17th. That's a sub-label of Sahel Sounds. Hiromi Hosono's Anemo Wheel. Cool kind of filmic carnival sounds. From Yours Sincerely, which just came out September 11th on Ghostly International. Hosono-san playing Sunday at the Greek in L.A. with Toro y Moi opening. We started out the set with Vivi Lightbody's Patience Like a Pilot from Period Piece. Comes out October 9th on Egg Hunt. And Vivi Lightbody's playing at Pygmalion Festival in Urbana, Illinois next weekend, as well as at the Broadway in Brooklyn, New York, Thursday, November 12th. That's everything we heard. Stay tuned for Acid Jazz Hands with Bronwyn Bishop and Tiger T with Kat after that. And we got a new show coming up, DB's Analog Lounge, which is also filling in for Dark Night of the Soul on Tuesday from 3 to 6. So check that out, and signing off.

Hello, darlings. You are listening to Acid Jazz Hands here on Give the Drummer Radio. And you just heard something very special. It was the Vienna Falls Chorus, a women's barbershop a cappella chorus doing a version of Fame. Fame, I Want to Live Forever. From the 1984 Sweet Adelines International Show of Champions. It was in Las Vegas, and it was a Sweet Adelines competition. All the women's a cappella barbershop groups competing against each other. Actually, I guess these were already the champions, so they're not competing in this video. It's like a two-hour YouTube video, 2.5 hours long. They had competed against each other, and now they're the champions. This was posted to YouTube, the entire 2.5 hour thing, by someone named Sandy Wright, who, according to the YouTube video description, says that she was the membership development representative for Sweet Adelines. And she found this in a box of VHS tapes in her closet, and she posted it. And I'm so glad that she did, because I watched a few of the songs. It's all these different groups. I loved that version of Fame. It's so cool. There are so many great things that can be found in old VHSs in people's closets. Anyway, really great. The whole thing, I'm not going to say the whole thing is worth a watch. Like, it's 2.5 hours long, but definitely do go to YouTube and check this out, and can like bounce around in the video and find your favorite chorus in the Show of Champions. That was the Vienna Falls Chorus, and they came in fourth place that year, I guess, in that year's worth of Sweet Adeline competitions. And you may be wondering, why did I just play a Sweet Adeline choir? And the answer is that I think I mentioned this last week or 2 weeks ago or whatever. I mentioned that I have joined a Sweet Adeline chorus myself, which I never thought that I was going to do ever in my life. But I met two nice ladies from this the Harmony Celebration Chorus in New Jersey while I was in eastern Pennsylvania visiting my mother. And we went to the Oscar Hammerstein Home and Museum, and we were taking the tour. And along with us, just sort of randomly also, were these two nice ladies from the Harmony Celebration Chorus. And they asked me, do you like to sing, and would you like to join the Harmony Celebration Chorus? And I'm up for anything, guys, in life. I'm up for anything. And I was like, of course, I guess this is my life now. So I've joined, and I remember I had to audition. I have become a tenor in this chorus, which is not what you might think it is. It's in the women's barbershop genre, which I was not even really familiar with. I mean, I've heard of barbershop before, obviously, but it's just not something I've ever like really listened to. I've certainly never performed this type of music. And I learned that a tenor is the highest voice part, kind of like a soprano, but it's definitely a harmony. The lead is they're like the second highest, and they the lead part of this chorus, they sing the melody, and then the other parts, tenor and baritone and bass, and they're all women. It's tenors, baritones, and basses singing harmony parts. So I'm going to be a tenor singing high harmony. I had to audition. I had to sing this very complicated high harmony for Edelweiss. It was very interesting. And anyway, I got in. I passed my audition. I'm very excited to be part of it. So every Wednesday, I've been going to, it's a temple. It's Temple Israel in suburban New Jersey. I shouldn't give you the name of the actual thing. I guess there's probably a lot of Temple Israels. Anyway, it's very, very exciting and very fun. I never thought I would do something like this, but here I am. I'm doing it. Now I've just gotten so into the whole thing. I've been looking up like all these Sweet Adeline choirs and everything, and just seeing what this type of thing is all about. They do these really great, cool barbershop versions of different songs, show tunes, pop songs, really old songs, new songs, lots of stuff. It's great. I'm going to be joining in competitions, and hopefully I don't cause... I think this is a choir that does pretty well. Hopefully I don't cause them to like start losing all the competitions, but you know, I am doing my best. It's just, you know, it's very exciting. But also, I will say, I've been saying Sweet Adelines because that's just a great name, and that's what this organization has been called for the last 81 years, since 1945. But just a few months ago, they changed their name to Sing United. It's Sing United now, which I'm just like, of course, like, before I join anything, like, it always, you know, something has to change, and it has to, like,
you know, just not be what it was for whatever reason. And I just feel like, you know, I was about to join. So clearly after 81 years, this organization was like, we need to change our name. We're not the Sweet Adelines anymore, because finally, after 81 years, we finally have a member who isn't sweet. She's from WFMU. This person is definitely not sweet, not an ounce of sweetness. So we have to change our name in order to be honest, you know. So they're Sing United now, or we, I should say, are Sing United now. So anyway, I look forward to many happy concerts and competitions with the Harmony Celebration Chorus, and I'm going to put on my smiling face and do the choreography and everything and wear spangles, and this is like so like not me, guys. You know, I like I don't know, I'm a WFMU person, and I wear a lot of black, and I, you know, do I smile and wear spangles and do happy choreography? I don't know. That's not something that I'm used to doing, but now I'm going to do it. I'm in my Sweet Adelines era now. No, I'm sorry. I'm in my Sing United era now. So anyway, but I am super excited to be doing it. And if you're into this sort of thing, please feel free to come and watch, and make sure that you only cheer for my choir and not any of the others, because we are it's very competitive, I've learned. So I look forward to all of this, and hopefully we win, and we become the winners of the entire world universe, the universal Sweet Adelines competitions. We will beat all of, like, even the ones on other planets and everything. So anyway, that's what's happening in my life, because, you know, I always have to give you a long-winded explanation of what's happening in my life. It's very important, or I think it is anyway. Please feel free to tell me about your life developments in the comments, or you can email me or whatever. You could post 95 feces on my apartment door. No, don't do that. If you're gonna do that, just don't come to my apartment. Just tape it on the building door. That's okay. All right, so that brings us up to speed here on this Acid Jazz Hands episode. Oh, by the way, just to warn you now, I'm not gonna be here next week, because I'm just not going to be. I'm gonna be doing something else, and so the Laughing Clock with DJ Peter is filling in. Thank you, DJ Peter. All right, I think that's all the housekeeping and long-winded stories. We can now get back into the music. I do hope that you enjoyed that version of Fame by the Vienna Falls Chorus from 1984. Really great stuff. All right, so now another one of those big subject changes. Subject change time. We're going to talk about something that's not nearly as happy and fun. Some breaking news, very sad breaking news. We've lost another great person for musical theater. The deaths just keep coming. I guess that is how the world works. But we've lost Duncan Sheik, who was the composer of the music for Spring Awakening. And he was only 56 years old, and it's really awful. And I'm really sad about it. It comes as a shock. You might know him, actually, for his single Barely Breathing, which is from 1996, and he sings that himself, and he was nominated for a Grammy for that. But really, in the musical theater community, he is known for his musicals, he won the Tony Awards for Best Original Score and Best Orchestrations for Spring Awakening, which is just such a legendary, kind of a touchstone musical for the millennial musical theater fans, and I remember seeing a production at my college, and it was very moving, anyway, so I was really sad to hear this. I had heard earlier today that he was in critical condition in the hospital, and I was hoping that he would pull through, and sadly he did not. It seems like heart failure. Not sure exactly what was going on.

You are listening to As a Jazz Hands here on Give the Drummer Radio, and you just heard Julie Covington, an actress who has, she's done a lot of things, but one thing that she's remembered for is singing on a lot of those famous musical theater concept albums, like, for example, Jeff Wayne's War of the Worlds, and she sang the very first version of Don't Cry for Me Argentina from Evita when it made its debut as a concept album back in 1976. Julie Covington played the role of Ava. And that was from an album that she released, a solo album. It was also released as a single, I Want to See the Bright Lights by Richard Thompson. That, of course, was a famous song by Richard and Linda Thompson. And she did a great cover, and that was released on Virgin Records in 1978. And then before that, speaking of Fairport Convention and people from Fairport Convention, you heard a version of It's a Boy from Tommy with some guest vocals by Sandy Denny. Tommy, of course, one of the most famous concept albums, musical theater concept albums. It counts as a musical because it was a musical film and then it was a stage musical. It belongs on this program, of course. Anyway, that specifically, there's so many versions of Tommy, so many Tommy albums, but this was from the London Symphony Orchestra version from 1972. The London Symphony Orchestra and the English Chamber Choir do versions of the songs with all these different guest singers. And so Sandy Denny was guesting on that particular track, It's a Boy, from Tommy. And then before that, you heard something that, well, it's not a show tune, but it related to the Marx Brothers, who are certainly, I mean, they were stage performers before they were film stars. And there are songs, even if they're not known for their singing, there are songs that come from their movies that, you know, count as movie tunes. So they're involved. So I figured it kind of counted. It's a song, first of all, it was written by Bruce Johnston, who is a member of the Beach Boys. And as a member of the Beach Boys fanatic community, Bruce Johnston is someone we just love to make fun of. I mean, the thing is about Beach Boys fans, we love to make fun of all the Beach Boys, okay, all of them. Like, not even Brian is safe, okay? We even make fun of Brian. But we especially love to make fun of Bruce Johnston because he's just, I mean, what can I even say about this man? He was not an original member of the group. He joined in 1965 when Brian was not wanting to tour. Bruce was sort of like a replacement Brian on tour. He plays bass, keyboards, and sings high. So, you know, he does a lot of the things that Brian does. And he writes songs just like Brian, but very differently. He's just very... The word cheesy was invented to describe Bruce Johnston. He wrote I Write the Songs for Barry Manilow. And on his one and only solo album, the cover photo is him wearing like a top hat and tails and sitting on a Rolls Royce. So it's just very not very similar to the other Beach Boys in a lot of ways. Very preppy person, very cheesy person. I say this with love. You know, I love all the Beach Boys. I even, as the song says, I even find it in my heart to love Mike Love, maybe. It's very like Bruce Johnston to write a song about the Marx Brothers that isn't funny. He just wrote this 7-minute ballad about them, and I guess it was with love? I mean, I don't know. Anyway, I heard that, and I was like, okay, I'm playing that. And it was being performed by Kurt Becher, who is a legendary pop songwriter and arranger. He worked with the Association and the Millennium and Sagittarius, and he was really great. And he's another one who died tragically young. That was performed by Kurt Becher when he was performing under the names California and California Music. That recording was made for an album that was going to be called Passion Fruit, but it was never actually released. And then finally, it was released on a compilation in 2001. Very, very special. And then we started things off with the late, great Duncan Sheik performing There Once Was a Pirate from Spring Awakening, a demo of that song that he wrote with Stephen Sater for Spring Awakening in 2006. All right, so moving on, we rocked out a bit. Sometimes we do rock out a little bit on this show, but we're going to go back to a little bit our comfort zone of the vocal harmonies and the vocal jazz and everything. See, I guess that's why I ended up joining a group like this, because, I love vocal harmonies. Beach Boys and show tunes and the whole thing. I love it. Now I'm participating in some vocal harmonies. I'm looking forward to it. Anyway, so now let's hear...
some male vocal harmonies, but singing a song that was originally performed by women. It's from a show called The Andrews Brothers, which is a little musical that's been done in various places. I think it's like community groups like to do it. It's just a little show, and it's basically the description on Concord Theatricals. If you go to license it, you can click request license, and then you can get it, and then you can do it. The log line here on Concord Theatricals is, three manly stagehands have some very dainty shoes to fill when the famous Andrews sisters fail to appear for a USO performance. So just very cute and silly. The Andrews brothers doing the Andrews sisters songs. And so we are about to hear something from that show. It is called Here Comes the Navy. And we're about to hear this right here on Acid Jazz Hands on Give the Drummer Radio.

forget you, but you're here to stay. It seems I met you when my love went away.

straight through Sunday blues. Good morning, heartache. Here we go again. Good morning, heartache. You're

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There's always an accidental theme, so we'll see what the accidental theme of tonight is, but I'm really not sure. I think it's themeless, but we are hearing from a bunch of things in different languages, and we're going to hear from some more of that. You just heard something from Lee Mi-ja, who is a South Korean singer. Apparently the most influential trot singer ever. I hope I'm pronouncing this right. Trot, it looks like trot. T-R-O-T. It is a type of Korean music which uses repetitive rhythm and vocal inflections, and it originated in the first half of the 20th century during the Japanese occupation of Korea. And she was singing a song called Bloomed and Fell Off, which was written by one of the most famous Korean songwriters, Park Chun-seok. And that was released on Lee Mi-ja's album, Park Chun-seok's song composition, I Will Never Forget You, released on Jigu Records in 1971. And I just came across that song, and I thought that it was cool, and I thought the title was interesting. Bloomed and Fell Off. Something bloomed and fell off. Before that, Aracy de Almeida, a Brazilian singer. She was famous during the golden age of Brazilian radio. And it's good to be part of the golden age of something. And that was a song of hers called E Batucada. And that was released on a compilation called A Maior do Planeta in 2022. Then before that, Al Boley, the famous Al Boley, the infamous Al Boley, probably best remembered for his vocals on that song from The Shining, but that was him doing a medley of two less scary songs. Although, of course, his song from The Shining wasn't really scary. It was just scary because it was in The Shining. But anyway, that was a nice little medley of two show tunes. Lover Come Back to Me by Sigmund Rosenberg and Oscar Hammerstein from The New Moon from 1928. And then Dancing in the Dark, written by Arthur Schwartz and Howard Dietz for The Bandwagon, which, of course, was a famous movie. Probably the second most famous MGM musical after Singing in the Rain. That's the one that Fred Astaire and Sid Charisse do their amazing dance to. Before it was in The Bandwagon, the movie, the song was in The Bandwagon, the musical review from 1931. And it was introduced by John Barker with Tilly Loesch doing the dancing. And then it was introduced as a record by Bing Crosby in 1931. And that was the Al Boley version in that nice little medley there, released on Decca Records in 1938. Then before that, we heard from Billie Holiday performing a song called Good Morning Heartache. Just another really great, heartbreaking Billie Holiday song. And I mostly played that because a couple weeks ago, we had our sort of lovelorn breakup songs episode, and we didn't get to any Billie Holiday songs. And I was just like, you know, that's not great. We need to make sure that we hear some more heartbreaking Billie Holiday songs because she's so great at that. And she released that as a single on Decca Records in 1948. And then we started things off with the Andrews Brothers, the cast of the original production of the silly little musical, the Andrews Brothers, performing Here Comes the Navy, which was it was the title song from a film. And so that brings us up to speed here on the show. And we're now going to hear a few more songs, most of which are in other languages, or at least were originally. And we're going to start things off with a couple of different songs that are probably best known now for translated versions, translated into English. Well, I should say, these songs we're about to hear are best known in the Anglophone world for being translated into English and then becoming pop hits. But before that, they were not in English. They were in other languages that are not English. And so we are about to hear a song called Dorogoy Dlinoy, which is, it's a Russian song. A Russian romantic ballad another one sort of lost love themed. And ended up being translated into English, and it became a song called Those Were the Days, which was first released by the Limelighters, the folk group, in 1962. Then in 1968, Welsh singer Mary Hopkin recorded her version, which was released on Apple Records, the Beatles record label, and it was produced by Paul McCartney, who you may remember was in the Beatles, and it ended up becoming the number two song in the charts at that point after Hey Jude. It was around the time that Hey Jude came out, so it's got all these Beatles connections, but anyway, we are going to be hearing from, not exactly the original, because it was
a song that was recorded many, many times in its original Russian version. So I'm not sure what the original is, but this is certainly an original version comparatively. We're going to hear a version being performed by Alexander Vertinsky, who was a Russian artist and poet, singer, songwriter, composer, cabaret artist, actor, interesting guy. And he is going to be doing his own version of Dorogoy Dlinnoy, which eventually became Those Were the Days. And we are going to hear this right here on Acid Jazz Hands on Give the Drummer Radio.